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0: Oh, Matcha Tonya, California, Ice Cream Cornia, San Antonio, Oscaloosa, loser, loser, loser,
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0: Matcha Tonya.

enemy number one. DJ Mac. I am authorized by John Edgar Hoover, the director of the Federal Bureau of Investigation, to guarantee you safe delivery to the

As we travel the space waves, we leave no data trace. We hibernate through cryogenic sleep, emerging into another world, in another time and space. And as we do, we promise not to make the same mistakes again.

Show me the great pyramids and the great plains. Show me a map of these constellations, of Sirius moons and the stars aligning. Show me the fertile springs. Let me build my house on stilts of chrome, overlooking the valley of gold. Show me this place that they call Earth, and let me land this ship. Space will be my home.

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And we come from a future when we have learned to warp the fabric of time and space. My lunar love, take my hand. Soon we will forget it.